0: My stomach aches every morning from eating nothing but junk food, which makes it irritable, but don't take it personal, prick. You guys see my lighter? Man, you're always stealing my shit. I tend to fidget when it's time to get lit and split an onion with the homie just to save me a bit. And if you're riding dirty, dunny, well, you best not slip, cause if the doggies catch you slipping, then you're bound to get bit. And that's some bullshit.
1: Look at his eye. 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
1: Bandana.
0: Probably.
1: Probably.
0: What does he hope to talk about?
1: Kira.